belly of the heat. The big belly bitties with the titties in my teeth. 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We all supposed to leave, but we all don't.

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Yeah, yeah, I'ma go get the bag. Yeah, yeah, or I'ma get

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Yeah, yeah. I'm on Giddy. 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This is Sally.

0: 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M94.5.
1: Just found my yearbook photos. Thought I was cool then. Smoked joints at lunchtime. That's why I went to school then. Probably fuck my head though. Find it hard to let go. I done Christmas shifts at Sainsbury's, paper round and Tesco. Watch Total Wipeout. Tryna not white out. I miss my old school friends, but I don't have time now. 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Those were the days when, but I miss my mates and.

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If you fall, I'm breaking your fall. Still, never got A's in the hall. 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

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Scary sight. All the things that haven't happened, but just might. 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Look around. I'm still here. But take your time. But not here.

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A phony is someone who demands respect for the principles they affect.

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1: 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The greatest of empires always fall. Money was supposed to fill the hole. Sure, it got me off the dole, but it made me paranoid. 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It just gave me more shit to pay for. 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I know a geezer who made 400 bags in one lit. Two written off motors, a few scams later, and he's outside William Hill with a split lip. They don't teach us financial literacy. 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Still will count this paper up till we got paper cuts.

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Well, I'm new here. 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

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All right, fair enough.

waves up in the diamond sky, stronger than you and I. I'm a wave, a break through the barrier reef, cut through the carbon sea, approaching the shore. 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

Space, space, space. 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I was gonna do it at the Soul Train Award, but I was scared. Yeah. So y'all give me some energy, alright?